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0: Diana Francis, wilt thou have this man to thy wedded husband, and forsaking all other, keep thee only unto him, so long as ye both shall live. And all my worldly goods with thee I share.
1: All thy goods with thee I share.
0: In the name of the Father.
1: The name of the Father.
0: And of the Son.
1: And of the Son.
0: And of the Holy Ghost.
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